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I know you moved on to someone new. Hope life is beautiful. You were the light for me to find my truth. I just wanna say thank you.